There is no dogma, but the Word of God, and the Word of God is with you. It is in you. It is square. It is the truth.

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It is in you. It is square. It is the truth.

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2: Mwen gen yon plime jodi a.
1: You have pencil.
2: Ou gen yon crayon.
1: He has a notebook.
2: Li gen yon kaye.
1: We have a radio.
2: Nou gen yon radio.
1: You have a television set.
2: Nou gen yon television.
1: They have a record player.
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0: Moi t'ai gagné un chien hier.
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1: He had a puppy.
0: Li t'ai gagné un petit chien.
1: We had a goat.
0: Nous t'ai gagné un cabrit.
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0: Nous t'ai gagné un petit chat.
1: They had a donkey last year.
0: Yo t'ai gagné un bourrik année passée.
1: Future tense of the verb to have.
0: Fiti verbe gain gagne.
1: I will have a car tomorrow.
0: M'bral gagné un machine demain.
1: You will have a bicycle.
0: Ou pral gagné un bicyclette.
1: He will have a watch.
0: Li pral gagnon mont.
1: We will have a sheep.
0: Nous pral gagnon mouton.
1: You will have a cow.
0: Nous pral gagnon bœuf.
1: They will have a truck next week.
0: Yo pral gagnon camion semaine prochaine.
1: Questions and answers.
0: Question ak réponse.
1: Do you have any coffee today?
0: Est-ce que vous avez un café jodi a?
1: Yes, I have some coffee today.
0: Oui, moi gen café jodi a.
1: No, I do not have any coffee today.
0: Non, moi pas gen café jodi a.
1: Do you have any butter?
0: Est-ce que vous avez bè?
1: Yes, I have some butter.
0: Oui, moi gen bè.
1: No, I do not have any butter.
0: Non, moi pas gen bè.
1: Do you have a television set?
0: Est-ce que vous gen télévision?
1: Yes, we have a television set.
0: Oui, nous gen télévision.
1: No, we do not have a television set.
0: Non, nous pas gen télévision.
1: Questions and answers.
0: Question ak réponse.
1: Did you have a car last year?
0: Est-ce que ou t'es gain yon machine année passée?
1: Yes, I had a car last year.
0: Oui, moi t'es gain yon machine année passée.
1: No, I did not have a car last year.
0: Non, moi pas t'es gain machine année passée.
1: Did you have a truck last month?
0: Est-ce que nous t'es gain yon camion mois passé?
1: Yes. We had a truck last month.
0: Oui, nous t'ai gagné un camion mois passé.
1: No, we did not have a truck last month.
0: Non, nous pas t'ai gagné camion mois passé.
1: When will you have the watch?
0: Qui est qui va pral gagner montre là?
1: I will have the watch by next week.
0: Moi pral gagner montre là semaine prochaine.
1: Common expressions.
0: Expression commun.
1: I am in a hurry.
0: Moins pressé.
1: I am late.
0: Moins en retard.
1: You are tired.
0: Ou fatigué.
1: He is sick.
0: Li malade.
1: We are happy.
0: Nous contents.
1: You are busy.
0: Nous occupés.
1: They are ready.
0: Yo paré.
1: I am hungry.
0: Moi grand goût.
1: You are thirsty.
0: Ou soif.
1: He is hot.
0: Li chaud.
1: We are cold.
0: Nous fret.
1: You are afraid.
0: Nous paix.
1: They are not afraid.
0: Yo pape.
1: Fourth lesson. Vocabulary, verbs.
0: Quatrième leçon, vocabulaire, verbe.
1: To give.
0: Bail.
1: To receive.
0: Recevoir.
1: To buy.
0: Acheter.
1: To sell.
0: Vendre.
1: To go.
0: Aller.
1: To come.
0: Vini.
1: To go up.
0: Monter.
1: To come down.
0: Descend.
1: To come in.
0: Entrer.
1: To go out.
0: Sortir.
1: to start.
0: Commencer.
1: To finish, to end.
0: Fini.
1: To sleep.
0: Dormi.
1: To wake up.
0: Réveiller.
1: Present tense of the verb to buy.
2: Écoutez, New York.
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1: I buy an elephant.
0: M'acheter yon éléphant.
1: You buy two lions.
0: Ou acheter des lions.
1: He buys three tigers.
0: Li acheter trois tigres.
1: We buy four dogs.
0: N'acheter quatre chiens.
1: You buy five cats.
0: Nous acheter cinq chats.
1: They buy six rats.
0: Yo acheter six rats.
1: Past tense of the verb to buy.
0: Passé verbe acheter.
1: I bought seven dishes.
0: M'te acheté sept assiettes.
1: You bought eight spoons.
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1: He bought nine forks.
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1: We bought ten knives.
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1: You bought 11 glasses.
0: Nous t'es acheté 11 verres.
1: They bought 12 cups.
0: Yo t'es acheté 12 tasses.
1: Future tense of the verb to buy.
0: Fiti verbe acheter.
1: I will buy 13 shirts.
0: M'pral acheter 13 chemises.
1: You will buy 14 pants.
0: Ou pral acheter 14 pantalons.
1: She will buy 15 dresses.
0: Li pral acheter 15 robes.
1: We will buy 16 blouses.
0: Nous pral acheter 16 corsages.
1: You will buy 17 skirts.
0: Ou pral acheter 17 jupes.
1: They will buy 18 slips.
0: Yo pral acheter 18 jupons.
1: Present tense of the verb to receive.
0: Présent verbe recevoir.
1: I receive my book.
0: M'recevoir livre moyen.
1: You receive your check.
0: Ou recevoir chèque ou.
1: He receives his envelope.
0: Li recevoir enveloppe lia.
1: We receive our pens.
0: Nous recevoir plim nou yo.
1: You receive your letter.
0: Nous recevoir let nou yo.
1: They receive their gift.
0: Yo recevoir cadeau yo.
1: Past tense of the verb to receive.
0: Passé verbe recevoir.
1: I received the pencil.
0: M'te recevoir crayon.
1: You received the pen.
0: Ou te recevoir plim nan.
1: He received the notebooks.
0: Li te recevoir cahier yo.
1: We received a comb.
0: Nou te recevoir yon pen.
1: You received a letter.
0: Ou te recevoir un lettre.
1: They received the radio.
0: Yo te recevoir radio.
1: Future tense of the verb to receive.
0: Fiti verbe recevoir.
1: I will receive my check.
0: M'pral recevoir chèque moyen.
1: You will receive your book.
0: Ou pral recevoir livre ou.
1: He will receive his radio.
0: Li pral recevoir radio lia.
1: We will receive our television set.
0: Nous pral recevoir télévision nouan.
1: You will receive your notebooks.
0: Nous pral recevoir cahier nou yo.
1: They will receive their pens.
0: Yo pral recevoir plim yo.
1: Present tense of the verb to sell.
0: Présent verbe vendre.
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0: Moi vendre quatre petits chiens.
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0: Ou vendre cinq petits chats.
1: He sells a mouse.
0: Li van yon sourit.
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0: Ou van yon choual.
1: They sell 20 toads.
0: Yo van 20 krapo.
1: Past tense of the verb to sell.
0: Passé verb van.
1: I sold the television set.
0: M'te van télévision.
1: You sold the towel.
0: Ou te van serviette la.
1: He sold the sheets.
0: Li te van drayo.
1: We sold a bed.
0: Nou te van yon cabane.
1: You sold a chair.
0: Nou te van yon chaise.
1: They sold the tables.
0: Yo te van tab yo.
1: Future tense of the verb to sell.
0: Fiti verb van.
1: I will sell 2 chickens.
0: M'pral van de poule.
1: You will sell 11 ducks.
0: Ou pral van 11 cana.
1: He will sell 5 turkeys.
0: Li pral van 5 coden.
1: We will sell 9 pigeons.
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1: Fifth lesson, acquaintance.
0: Cinquième leçon, connaissance.
1: Good morning, miss.
0: Bonjour, mademoiselle.
1: Good morning, sir.
0: Bonjour, messieurs.
1: What is your name?
0: Qui Jean Ourele?
1: My name is Maria Gonzalez.
0: Mrele Maria Gonzalez.
1: And you, sir, what is your name?
0: Et ou même, messieurs, qui Jean Ourele?
1: My name is Delon Rencher.
0: Mrele Delon Rencher.
1: Where do you come from, Miss Gonzalez?
0: Qui côté ou sorti, Mademoiselle Gonzalez?
1: I come from the Dominican Republic.
0: Moi sorti en Dominicani.
1: And you, Mr. Rencher, where do you come from?
0: Et ou même, Monsieur Rencher, qui côté ou sorti?
1: I come from Haiti.
0: Moi sorti en Haïti.
1: How long have you been in the United States?
0: Combien de temps que vous gagnez aux États-Unis?
1: I have been in the United States for 2 years, 3 months, and 5 days.
0: M'gen 2 ans, 3 mois, et 5 jours aux États-Unis.
1: What is your telephone number?
0: Ki numéro téléphone?
1: My telephone number is 555-1234.
0: Numéro téléphone moi, c'est 555. 1, 2, 3, 4.
1: Where do you live?
0: Qui côté que vous rete?
1: I live on Franklin Avenue.
0: M'rete sous Franklin Avenue.
1: Do you have any relatives here?
0: Est-ce que vous avez famille ici?
1: Yes, I have some relatives here.
0: Oui, m'gen famille ici.
1: Do you like the United States?
0: Est-ce que vous remez États-Unis?
1: Yes, I like the United States.
0: Oui, me remez États-Unis.
1: Are you working or are you still going to school?
0: Est-ce que vous travaillez ou bien ou l'école toujours?
1: I have finished school. Now I am working.
0: Moi fini ak l'école. Kouliya m'ap travay.
1: What kind of work do you do?
0: Ki jan de travay? Que wap fè?
1: I am an electrician.
0: M'se électricien.
1: Are you married, Miss Gonzalez?
0: Est-ce que vous marié, Mademoiselle Gonzalez?
1: Yes, I am married.
0: Oui, moi marié.
1: Do you have any children?
0: Est-ce que vous gen ti moun?
1: Yes, I have 4 children. 3 cats and 2 dogs.
0: Oui, mwen gen 4 timoun, 3 chat ak 2 chien.
1: You are a very busy lady, Miss Gonzalez.
0: Ou se yon fam ki tre okipe, Mademoiselle Gonzalez.
2: Yes,
1: indeed, I am.
0: Se vre, m tre okipe.
1: What about you, Mr. Rencher? Are you married?
0: E ou mem, Monsieur Rencher, eske ou marié?
1: No, I am not married.
0: Non, m pa marié.
1: Do you live alone?
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1: Goodbye, Delon.
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0: L'hôpital.
1: Patient.
0: Malade.
1: Student.
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0: Marchandise.
1: Park.
0: Parc.
1: Circus.
0: Sick.
1: The movies.
0: Cinéma.
1: The femme.
0: Film.
1: Drugstore.
0: Pharmacie.
1: Medicine.
0: Médicament.
1: Bookstore.
0: Librairie.
1: Book.
0: Livre.
1: Church.
0: L'église.
1: Prayer.
0: La prière.
1: House.
0: Caille.
1: Furniture.
0: Meb.
1: Present tense of the verb to go.
0: Présent verbe aller.
1: I am going to the movies now.
0: Moi pral nan cinéma koulier.
1: I am not going to the movies now.
0: Moi pas pral nan cinéma koulier.
1: You are going to the park.
0: Ou pral sou pak.
1: You are not going to the park.
0: Ou pas pral sou pak.
1: He is going to the drugstore.
0: Li pral nan pharmacie.
1: We are going to the market.
0: Nou pral nan marché.
1: You are going to school.
0: Nou pral l'école.
1: They are going to the restaurant.
0: Yo pral nan restaurant.
1: Questions and answers.
0: Question ak réponse.
1: Where are you going?
0: Ki kote ke ou pralé?
1: I am going to the bookstore.
0: Mwen pral nan librairie.
1: Where is she going?
0: Ki kote li pralé?
1: She is going to town.
0: Li pral la ville.
1: Where are we going?
0: Ki kote ke nou pralé?
1: We are going to the hospital.
0: Nou pral l'hôpital.
1: Where are they going?
0: Ki kote ke yo pralé?
1: They are going to the library.
0: Yo pral nan bibliothèque.
1: Are you going to Mary's house?
0: Eske ou pral ka Mary?
1: No, I am not going to Mary's house. I am going to work.
0: Non, M'pa pral ka mari, m'pral travay.
1: Past tense of the verb to go.
0: Passé verb aller.
1: I went to the movies last night.
0: Mwen te al nan cinéma hier soir.
1: You went to the park.
0: Ou te al sou park.
1: He or she went to the restaurant.
0: Li te al nan restaurant.
1: We went to school.
0: Nou te al l'école.
1: You went to the market.
0: Nou te al nan marché.
1: They went to the theater.
0: Yo te al nan théâtre.
1: Questions and answers.
0: Question ak réponse.
1: Where did you go?
0: Ki kote ke ou t'ale?
1: I went to a party.
0: Mwen te al nan yon fête.
1: Where did your sister go?
0: Ki kote ki se ou la te ale?
1: She went to see her father.
0: Li te al wè papal.
1: Where did your son and your daughter go?
0: Ki kote ti gason ou lan ak ti fi ou la te ale?
1: They went to church.
0: Yo te al l'église.
1: Future tense of the verb to go.
0: Fiti verb ale.
1: I will go to the movies tonight.
0: Mwen pral nan cinéma aswaya.
1: You will go to the park.
0: Ou pral nan park.
1: She will go to school.
0: Li pral l'école.
1: We will go to the drugstore.
0: Nou pral nan pharmacie.
1: They will go to the circus.
0: Yo pral nan sik.
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1: To open.
0: Ouvrir.
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0: Fermer.
1: To lose.
0: Perdre.
1: To find.
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1: To calm.
0: Calmer.
1: To excite.
0: Exciter.
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0: Augmenter.
1: To decrease.
0: Diminuer.
1: To accept.
0: Accepter.
1: To refuse.
0: Refuser.
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0: Rire.
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0: Crier.
1: To spend.
0: Dépenser.
1: To save.
0: Économiser.
1: To like.
0: Remer.
1: To hate.
0: Railler.
1: To wet.
0: Mouiller.
1: To dry.
0: Sécher.
1: Means of transportation.
0: Transportation. Occasion.
1: Bus.
0: Autobus.
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0: Camionnette.
1: Bicycle.
0: Bicyclette.
1: Motorcycle.
0: Motocyclette.
1: Locomotive.
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1: Subway.
0: Sobre métro.
1: Token.
0: Jeton. 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
1: Stop.
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0: Station.
1: A one-way ticket.
0: Ticket aller.
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0: Ticket aller-retour.
1: Questions and answers.
0: Question ak réponse.
1: Where is the railroad station, please?
0: Ki kote estasyon train ye la, s'il vous plaît?
1: I don't know.
0: M'pa konnen.
1: Will this train stop at each station?
0: Est-ce que train ça a prêté dans toutes stations yo?
1: Yes, the train is going to stop at every station. It is a local train.
0: Oui, train ça a prêté dans toutes stations yo. C'est un train local.
1: No, this train is not going to stop.